Ladies, with the season of summer in effect, I know I'm one of many that's just saying, my. You look beautiful today. You look beautiful every day. Welcome to the Quiet Storm. Thank you for letting me be in your space tonight. I appreciate that. And thank you for letting me drive with you. And thank you for letting me hang out with you. What else do you need me to do and serve you tonight? I got you. As I serve you this double dose of love from Johnny Gill, this is hot and new music from Johnny. It's called A Dance and a Kiss. And you know, baby, a kiss is so special. So shout out to all my beautiful ladies who are kissers. This is for you. Welcome to the Quiet.

0: 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As we get ready to salute the birthday lady, Miss Fantasia, today is her birthday. And if any cancers are locked in tonight, today is your birthday. Treat yourself to maybe a half a cupcake, depending on how your diet is. But treat yourself to something or pamper yourself. Rest assured, I'm going to musically pamper you tonight. So get as comfortable as you like. And I'm going to tell you about two things I want you to put on your calendar. Don't forget to join me for the All Blue Affair Yacht Party that I will have the honors of hosting on Saturday, July 25th. I want you to join me on board the Spirit of New York. 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Or you can call my good buddy, Derek. Derek will definitely take your calls. 347-551-0375. That's 347-551-0375. But lock in your tickets, because we have three separate decks with music. There's a complimentary, delicious buffet. There's going to be a comedy show. And you're going to be doing a lot of dancing. Once again, it's Saturday, July 25th. The All Blue Affair. Blue is my favorite color. So, ladies, if you got that baby blue, that powder blue, I got to stay away from you. But I hope to see you. Fantasia's on the way. It's 107.5 WBLS.
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The Quiet Storm with that dynamic, amazing, talented songstress, actress, entrepreneur, and she's a wonderful mom too. Fantasia, happy birthday, baby. When I see you, well, we see you all the time, and I'm glad we do. I think she took a little hiatus for just a moment. You know, she probably is back in the studio working on some new music. I'm going to double it up with Fantasia, but I do want to say happy birthday to all of the Cancers that are celebrating birthdays today. Aside from Fantasia, there's a legendary woman who was a songstress and an actress that you need to learn about if you don't know about her. Her name was Lena Horne. She would have celebrated her birthday today. But today is also the birthday of Iron Mike Tyson. Yeah, what's up, Mike? David Alan Grier. Now, we know David Alan Grier, of course, from Living Color and from the enormous amount of work he constantly does. Funny cat. Comedian, actor Tony Rock's birthday is today. And you remember The Wiz?

Marlon Jackson, the Jackson 5, celebrating a birthday with you today. And I just want to wish you the best, an amazing birthday. And today would have also been the birthday of that amazing, supreme Florence Ballard. May she sleep and rest in peace. She celebrated her birthday with you today. It's all about celebrating life, baby. I got to also shout out Anna. Anna from Brooklyn is celebrating her birthday today and turning up and eating a couple of cupcakes. Well deserved. Remember, birthdays are fillers in the brewing of time. Celebrate your life to the fullest. Here's that beautiful lady who's celebrating her life to the fullest. Here's Fantasia. Free yourself, baby. You're in the right place to do all that and then some in the quiet storm every night.

The Quiet Storm creating that vibe for the night. If you are in Athens, Augusta, Albany, Georgia, maybe you're in Milwaukee, maybe you're in Tuscaloosa or Birmingham or Demopolis, Alabama, maybe you're in Lake Charles, Oklahoma City, Tulsa, Pine Bluff, Orangeburg, South Carolina, maybe, just maybe, you could be in, of course, Bryan College Station, Texas, or on that beautiful space called Nassau, Bahamas. Oh, what's going on, Freeport? What's going on, Grand Bahamas? Thank you for being with me tonight. I appreciate it. And, of course, the anchor, the flagship, the foundation, the Empire State, New York. What's going on, baby? New Jersey. What's happening? And, of course, our lovers in Connecticut, locked in nice and tight. And those of you who are locked in nice and tight online, I'm always curious to know, where are you? Big shout out to everyone who joined me last night on my Instagram. I did a after work midnight chat. I guess because it was a full moon. Social media is interesting, huh? And today just so happens to be social media day. Yeah, look, there's good and bad parts of social media. The good part is you can connect with so many people. And there's, you know, hiccups with social media because obviously we don't own the content once we put it up there. Hopefully you gotta save it. But, you know, social media went from a 0.97 billion people, to 5 billion people as of last year. So every year, you know it's increasing. So I know I'm talking to a lot of lovers like you, especially you, who are on social media with me, and I'm glad you are. We got to use it to our benefit. So I'm going to use it to my benefit because I can't see you all the time. That's the best way for me to connect with you. And I always like to pull somebody up. So make sure you're locking with me on Instagram at Lainey Green Official. I'm on TikTok too now. I know it took me a long time. Mr. Quiet Storm LG on TikTok. Let's get into a little thing with Kevin Ross. Love, baby, is always sweeter in the middle, as they say. Welcome to the Quiet Storm.

0: The Quiet Storm will be right back.
1: 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Cooling centers are open to everyone, and some are even pet friendly. 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Dizziness, nausea, confusion, these are signs that you should immediately get out of the heat. 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Stay cool, New York.
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15: Soft

nighttime is the right time for knocking some boots or studying or doing whatever you need to do, finishing up that work like you have in front of you, and driving to wherever you got to go to tonight. The wonderful thing about it, I'm so happy and honored that you allow me to ride along with you, be with you in the space, create that soundtrack that's so much needed, and give you that music therapy that lets you think things out. Lenny Green is my name. Let's go for this ride together. That was H-Town. I'm going to double it up with H-Town right now. You might remember the movie, A Thin Line Between Love and Hate. Lynn Whitfield was in the movie. Bobby Brown was in the movie. It was a good movie. And we can't forget about Martin Lawrence, who was also in the movie, Thin Line Between Love and Hate. If you haven't seen it, pull it up this weekend. It's a holiday weekend. You can do a few things, right? But let's enjoy the moment. Welcome to the Quiet Storm, baby.

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The Quiet Storm giving you that feel-good music to help you just chill. And for those of you who are booed up, it allows you to enjoy that special moment of catching up with each other's day the right way. Love, baby. Don't waste your time trying to define it. I want you to spend your time experiencing it as often as you can. And for my single ladies, well, me and you, we got a space. This is our community right here. Coming up at the top of the hour, we're going to get into confessions of love tonight. And the topic I want to talk about is, if you're in a relationship, what's your tolerance level, a threshold, when it comes to a significant other lying? Or does it depend on what kind of lie? If you're in a relationship, what's your threshold? What is your tolerance level when it comes to a significant other lying? Or does it depend on what kind of lie? It could be a difference in that. I want you to give me a call at the top of the hour or drop me an email, LennyGreenTQS@gmail.com. Truth is, we're saying happy birthday to this beautiful lady, Fantasia. This is entitled Bittersweet. Yeah, that's what a lie is, bitter and sweet. More bitter. Welcome to the Quiet Storm, baby.

Quiet Storm is locking you in nice and tight and bringing you extra close. I'm Lenny Green. Much love going out to Miss T-Love 27 from Northern New Jersey. And much love going out to Jay Parker. Thank you all for hanging out with me on social media last night. And tonight, you know what? I'm going to try to do it again. If I don't do it tonight, let's do it tomorrow. But make sure you lock in with me so you know. And I might bounce from Instagram to Facebook. I haven't learned how to do it on TikTok, but I heard that you can go live on TikTok. So drop me an email. Let me know what I need to do. Okay? But right now, I'm preparing us for a little conversation. Confessions of Love is just minutes away. And I want to know, if you're in a relationship, what's your tolerance level or your threshold when it comes to a significant other lying? Or does it depend on what kind of lie? That could matter. But give me a call. I want to hear your thoughts. And if you don't get me, my email address is LennyGreenTQS@gmail.com. It's Lilo Thomas, ladies. Are you in the mood of making love all night long tonight? We're going to find out. I've got the right soundtrack for us. Welcome to the Quiet Storm.

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0: Quiet Storm family, I'm so glad that you have decided to rock with me tonight. And you make it a point to rock with me every night. And I'm so appreciative of your space. What's going on, Milwaukee? To my lovers in the CSRA in Augusta. To my lovers who are locked in nice and tight in Newark, New Jersey. In Maplewood, New Jersey. New Brunswick, how you feeling? And in Hoboken, Weehawken, I'm Lenny Green. And that was new music from Kim. Rock with me. And in just a moment, I'm going to double it up with Kim and the help of Chrisette Michelle. So stay close for that. But right now, let's jump inside of this interesting conversation tonight. My Confessions of Love topic for tonight is, if you're in a relationship, what's your tolerance level, your threshold when it comes to a significant other lying? Or does it depend on what kind of lie? 212-545-1075. Thanks for reaching out to me tonight. Talk to me.
1: It depends on what the lie is, right? Is the lie have something to do with cheating, or is the lie about, like, I washed the dishes, but they really didn't?
2: Well, I mean, the washing the dishes thing is a little white lie, right? The cheating is a magnified lie. You're not too hard if it's a little white lie. I'm understanding.
1: If it's a little white lie, red flags go up, and I am alarmed and concerned, because if you could lie about something so small, then Manish, you could definitely lie about something so big, because you'll jeopardize a lot more, right?
2: Dude.
1: But would I cut someone off when I see a little white lie right away? No, it'll be alarming, but a mental note. I'll talk to them about it, let them know that this isn't cool. And if they do it again, I probably would have to wean away, because that just means they're just a pathological liar.
2: Mm. Putting you on the spot now.
1: Yeah.
2: Do you do little white lies, little fun lies? Because obviously you don't do the big lies.
1: Do I lie?
2: Yeah, I mean, little white lies.
1: No, I don't have to. I feel like at my age, you know, take me for who I am. I don't have to lie. It's like, yeah. I'm going to own up, take accountability. Like, oh, shoot, I forgot to get your gift. I feel so bad. I just totally forgot.
2: Yeah.
1: I won't lie about it, you know?
2: It's very, very honest of you. Okay, I like the transparency. That's good. If you give out that energy, obviously you deserve that energy back in return and that respect as well. So I appreciate
1: it. Absolutely.
2: Thank you for your feedback.
1: No problem. This is fun.
0: I appreciate the call. I want to tap the line. Do you feel the same way? Call me up, 212-545-1075, or drop me the email, lennygreentqs@gmail.com. If you're in a relationship, what's your tolerance level or your threshold when it comes to a significant other lying, or does it depend on what kind of lie? Here's Kim with Chrisette Michelle, baby. If it's love, it's definitely the Quiet Storm.
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0: Welcome to the Quiet Storm. Birthday lady, Fantasia. This is me. And happy birthday once again to all the beautiful cancers that are locked in tonight. Happy birthday to you. Happy birthday to you. I'm going to double it up with Fantasia in just a moment. I'm Lenny Green, your late night lover. Shout out to my brother Ja Rule. Shout out my brother Fat Joe, Ghostface, Jadakiss. Got a few of my hip-hop brothers logging in on a regular basis, and I appreciate them for doing just that. Well, I want to tap the love line one more time, though, to get your thoughts on this interesting Confessions of Love topic for tonight. If you're in a relationship, what's your tolerance level or threshold when it comes to a significant other lying, or does it depend on what kind of lie? Thanks for reaching out to me tonight. Talk to me. What do you say?
1: Lying? I don't do lies. I cannot. It's zero, really and truly. But I also am empathetic sometimes, and I understand that sometimes a person is not necessarily lying for themselves, but they think that they're protecting me or my feelings, which is wrong, because at the end of the day, like, you break trust. So, like, if you do something, but let's just say, whatever, you had a wild night, and I find out about it, right? Or I find maybe a receipt or whatever in your wallet, in your pocket, and I ask you about it and you lie, right? As opposed to, damn babe, right?
0: Right.
1: It's just like, now, anything that you say, like, your credibility is gone.
0: Yeah.
1: As opposed to, I know at least he's going to tell me the truth. Like, you can't really come back from a lie.
0: So you're truly honest beginning to end?
1: Beginning to end, yes.
0: No matter how harsh it may be, you're going to keep it real?
1: 1,000%. Because it's just like, let that person decide, you know, if that's something that they can't deal with or want to deal with. Like, it's not fair to lie to somebody to think that you're protecting their feelings, because you're really just protecting and covering your own ass.
0: Mm-hmm. Okay, that's keep it a real if I've ever heard keep it a real. Thank you so much, my love. I appreciate you.
1: What about you?
0: I'm straight up. Now, have I told little white lies along the way? Yes, I have.
1: What's a little white lie?
0: I was supposed to go and buy something, and I didn't go buy it. You know, I was supposed to do something that was on a deadline, and I didn't do it. So, yeah, something of that magnitude. But otherwise, I try to be straight up and honest.
1: Mm-hmm. I believe that about you.
0: Oh, well, thank you. Have a good night. Have a good night.
1: Thank you. Bye.
0: Well, that was pretty smooth. Putting me on the spot. Anyway, I want to tap the love line.

0: This is The Quiet Storm, the only place in the city, baby, that can relax you, keep you singing, and get you ready to get tucked in tonight. I'm Lenny Green. Thank you for locking in and locking down with me tonight. It's an honor to be in your company. A good evening going out to all my late night lovers that are headed into the J.O.B. I don't want you to work too hard tonight. But one last check of the love line regarding this Confessions of Love topic tonight. The question has been, if you're in a relationship, what's your threshold or tolerance level when it comes to a significant other lying? Or does it depend on what kind of lie it is? I appreciate you reaching out to me tonight. How are you?
1: I'm doing good. How are you?
0: I'm well. Thank you. Your thoughts on this topic?
1: I feel two different ways. When I was younger, I would tolerate it. Now that I'm older, I'm not tolerating anything from anyone. People are definitely grown up, and if you're over 40, you know what you do, and you know what you say, period. And I just don't have time for that. There's no need for that.
0: Now, does it depend on what kind of lie it is?
1: One little lie leads to a bigger lie.
0: If it's a little lie, a little white lie, as they call it, let's say they forgot to mail a letter or, you know, do something for you. And they say they did, but they really didn't. So you feel something like that can lead to other lies down the road?
1: That's a lie, but that's just being irresponsible at that point.
0: Right.
1: But I think you said relationship lie, meaning, you know, you're lying about maybe cheating or doing something to that sort. Then, okay, but... You didn't mail it out.

0: you forgot, and then you lied to me, and then, you know, I'm not going to break up with you or hate you for that.
1: Right.
0: But, you know, I'll get upset. But now, like I said before, you know what you should have did, what you should have done, and what you should do. So, you know, let's not kid ourselves with lying.
1: Like you said, we're grown and sexy.
0: We're grown. I mean, you know, once we get to that age,
1: yeah,
0: you know, that, man, let's stop the bull. Let's stop. Let's be honest. Let's put the cards on the table. This is what I'm going to do. This is what you're going to do. Let's do it together. Let's grow. And let's be happy. That's it.
1: It sounds real simple, but obviously a lot of folks have some complications in just keeping it real.
0: That's the point. They don't keep it real. If you keep it real, you don't have a problem. But when you, there you go back, you're not keeping it real. That means you're lying.
1: I appreciate you being clear and honest and right to the point with us tonight. And thank you for your opinion. It's definitely strong and effective.
0: Thank you. Hope it helps someone out.
1: So do I. That's going to cap it up for us. Look, if I didn't get to tap into your call, please drop me the email, LennyGreenTQS@gmail.com. Let me give you something hot and new from Mr. Eddie LaVert. Yeah, he just came out of the studio. He gave us this one. So let's put the Quiet Storm spotlight on. Let's go to my place. And the place is the most sexiest, comfortable place you like to lay your head down, ladies. Welcome home.
2: Baby.

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16: So

Quiet Storm with Luther Vandross. Luther had a special way of making a song his. That song was originally recorded by Ms. Dionne Warwick. What's up, Ms. Dionne Warwick? Thank you for listening tonight. I'm going to double it up as I tuck you in nice and tight. I want to say a very good evening out to my lovers that are locked in nice in Tuscaloosa, Alabama. What's going on? Hello, Ms. Mimi Horton. Thank you for locking in and enjoying us. I hope you're not pulling that 12-hour shift like you always do. She keeps me abreast that, they work hard. Yeah, hard, baby. So shout out to everyone in Tuscaloosa, Birmingham. Don't work too hard tonight. Take it easy. Shout out to my lovers in Brooklyn. Don't forget Brooklyn, August 9th. Go to my Instagram page. You'll find out what I'm talking about. But let's get into what we like to get into as I double it up with Luther. Patience is a virtue. How patient are you to wait for love? Sometimes we don't have a choice. But patient, baby. The right one. If you're aligned to definitely ready to enjoy one, what will definitely come your way. Manifest that if you want that. Welcome to the Quiet Storm. No.

0: 107.5 WBLS, locking you in and keeping you extra close to me tonight. Appreciate the love. Almost that time for me to blow out these candles, but I know I'm buckled up with you. Shout out to Joe Curvy. Joe Curvy was one of my late night lovers who joined me on Instagram, and she said she enjoys the quiet storm on her way home, as she is right now. I hope you have a wonderful day. And I also want to shout out Melissa. Melissa hit me up. She was one of the late night lovers as well, but check this out. She was locked in with me on Instagram from Cyprus. She says Cyprus is a little small island close to Greece, and it was 7:45 in the morning in Cyprus. She just discovered the quiet storm, but she enjoyed what she heard, and she had a chance to see me chop it up with those of you who were kind of hanging out late with me on Instagram, and this was last night. So shout out to Melissa. Thank you for locking in and enjoying the quiet storm. Hopefully, you may have to record some of it because the time difference is crazy. I want you to stay close to me. I'm going to continue to give you a double dose of love from the birthday lady Fantasia in just a few minutes. And by the way, please don't forget to save the date in the calendar for Sunday, August 9th, my 24th annual Lenny Green Family Day is going down. I've got some dynamic entertainment performing. I just got a call. I know Peter Wayne is going to be performing. I know Felicia Temple, she's going to be performing. Daria Jones is going to be performing. And we have a lot of other special guests. We have WBLS DJs making appearances and performing. Look, I'm going to put it out there. I don't know if he's going to live up to his end of the bargain because he may not be able to move too quick. Peter Guns, what's up, my brother? Peter Guns says that he's going to get a team, a softball team. I'm going to bring my softball team, and we're going to see who wins on the softball field. And we hope that you're there, okay? Stay close. 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

Blast on. Fantasia, free yourself. And thank you for allowing me to be wherever you are free at. You know, I like to be in your space as often as you allow me to. And we're about to do what we like to do. Tuck each other in. So if you got somebody to tuck in nice and tight, you know, as a kid, I used to love to be tucked in. As adults, I think we don't mind being tucked in with our baby. You know, I think it's a great way to cap up your day. Do a little pillow talking as the Quiet Storm creates that soundtrack for you in the background. Have some sweet dreams or a very expressive night when it comes to the love department. But anyway, let me double it up with that beautiful lady, Fantasia. Speaking of making it a special night, I nominate you to make it a special night with me. Fantasia, happy birthday, baby. And happy birthday to you.

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1: Always a pleasure and an honor to tuck you in nice and tight. And tomorrow night, I'm going to do it again. I'm Lenny Green. Thank you for letting me double up the dose of love tonight. I hope you didn't mind. Tomorrow night, we're going to definitely do it again. And I want you to be right here to enjoy every moment of it. And we may have some company dropping by tomorrow night. Oh, yeah. Log in with me on my social media. I'll definitely expose it and let you know. In closing tonight, I want to leave you with a quote that I read Denzel Washington said once. To don't aspire to make a living. Aspire to make a difference. Marinate on that. And remember to love much, laugh often, live well. Sweet dreams, ladies. Night-night, baby. Fellas, always appreciate your presence. Until tomorrow night, Quiet Storm signing off. Sweet dreams.
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Good morning. How are you? The Dr. Bob Lee on a Wednesday, hump day, July the 1st. Hey, we're headed toward the July 4th weekend. It's going to be the bomb. All you got to do is keep it tuned right here. We'll take good care of you. Fireworks everywhere. Hey, I've got a whole lot of good music. Got lots of great information, too. It's all here on 107.5 WBLS.

107.5 WVLS, good morning to you. The Dr. Bob Lee waving a hand on a Wednesday hump day. How are you? How you feeling? Hope all is well. I guess you heard the story about LeBron James, right? Well, he informed the Lakers that he's going to play the 2026-2027 season with a new team. Which team do you think he's going to be going to? You may be right. We shall soon find out. The music continues with me, the Dr. Bob Lee, on 107.5 WVLS.

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1: 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We will text you anytime dangerous heat is on the way, so you have enough time to get ready. 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Cooling centers are open to everyone, and some are even pet friendly. 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Dizziness, nausea, confusion, these are signs that you should immediately get out of the heat. If symptoms are severe, call 911. Let's keep each other safe this summer. Stay cool, New York.
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0: There you go. That about does it for this hour right here on 107.5 WBLS. We've got some hot days ahead of us. Weatherman says look for it to be partly cloudy. It's going down to about 73 degrees. And then later on today, the temperature that broke the record of 97 degrees was last reached in 2018. Watch for a humid and hazy sun. Dangerous heat. Make sure you seek time in the shade and stay hydrated. It's going up to about 98. It may even hit triple digits. Then you got a stretch of extreme heat coming up. It's going to be a heat wave. Anything more than 3 days or more of 90 plus temperatures is considered a heat wave. And I think we're in it for the next 5 days at least. So make sure you stay in the shade, not too many outdoor activities, and stay hydrated. And check on the elderly, please. You can chill with us. We'll tell you more. I'm the Dr. Bob Lee on WBLS. We'll take a quick break. Come back with more on Water 7.5.
1: 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I'm dropping all your favorite slow jams like this. So lock in with me, New York, New Jersey, Connecticut. It's The Quiet Storm, baby, on New York's number one for R&B. 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

101.5 WVLS. Yes, yes. Entering into a brand spanking new hour. It's another day, another way. Good morning. Of the Dr. Bob Lee rocking inside of the 1 o'clock hour. Thank you so much for hanging out with me. 4th of July weekend is days away, and America is celebrating 250 years. We've got the fireworks right here at 107.5 WVLS.

107.5 WVLS. Good morning. Hanging outside at the 1 o'clock hour with you. And you're hanging with me. And together, we're doing it right through and through. Hey, are you into football? Talking about soccer, FIFA, World Cup. A lot of people are glued to the TV. A lot of people are going to these games. Stadiums are packed. Paraguay's president declares a national holiday after yesterday's shocking World Cup win over Germany. Who's going to take it all the way to the top? Paraguay has a pretty good team. How about Brazil? You think Brazil's going to make it all the way? We shall soon find out. Let's keep kicking the ball into the net. I've got you covered up to Dr. Bob Lee inside of the one. It's me and you.

home to the mecca of New York radio, where I first learned how to rock. It's your boy DJ Grandmaster Flash, and I'm gonna be on the air every Friday, 12 noon, with my girl Deja Vu. I'm from the BX, but I'm here to smash it all over Connecticut, Jersey, and the five boroughs of New York. I'm going back to Bentley's, Shadow, starting Friday.

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0: 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Good morning. I'm the Doc Bob Lee. That about does it for this hour right here. Hey, did you know they got the free summer meals going on? 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
1: Yeah.

There you go. Welcome to the 2 o'clock hour on 107.5 WVLS. Let me see. We've got about 124 days to Election Day. Election Day is November the 3rd, the midterms. Early voting starts October the 24th to November 1st. For more information, go to vote.nyc. 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During that time, we'll have the roll to the polls and we'll meet you at the ballot box. 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

107.5 WPLS. Hey, it's your birthday. It's your birthday. And we're going to party like it's your birthday. If you're celebrating around this time, happy birthday to you and many, many more. May God continues to shine that light on you. You're celebrating along with Chloe Haley. She's an actress and singer known for being a part of the R&B duo Chloe and Haley with her sister Haley. They signed with Beyonce's Parkwood Entertainment and supported the singer on the Formation World Tour. In 2018, she began starring in Grown-ish. She also played in Meet the Browns. And of course, her sister's actress, Halle Berry. So Chloe just turned 28. Storm Reid just turned 23. Pamela Anderson just turned 59. Missy Elliott is 55. Tommy Mottola, 78. Actor Henry Simmons just turned 56. Carl Lewis, the runner, 65. And Jamie Farr is 92. So if you're celebrating, happy birthday to you and many more. I've got the gift of music and I'm giving it on 107.5 WBLS. Good morning.

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4: 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Let's take them back.

0: about does it for this hour right here on 107.5 WBLS. We'll move into a brand new one, and I'll give you some more. Weatherman says look for to be partly cloudy. It's going to go down to about the 73 degrees, and then later on today, hazy, hot, and humid with some hazy sun. It's going to go up to about 98 degrees. Who knows, it may reach 100 on this day. It may break the record set in 2018, a record of 97 degrees, with all the heat being held in. It may just hit the triple digits. When that happens, you'll see kids playing in the park with the showers on. Dogs are going to be running through the showers, too. If there's a car going by and they have a dog, you know that dog's going to have his head out the window with his tongue out. Do whatever you can to stay cool. Go to the mall. And then look out for the elderly also. We're going to be experiencing like a five-day heat wave. A heat wave is 90 degrees or more for over 3 days. I think we're going to have a 5 or 6 day heat wave. And some of those days will be in triple digits. No worries. Do the best you can to cool out, or you can chill with us on 107.5 WBLS. We'll take a break. I've got more next.
1: 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This is Lenny Green from the Quiet Storm inviting you to join me tonight starting at 7 p.m. as I serve you that ear candy that you love, baby. I'm dropping all your favorite slow jams like this.
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0: getting hot outside New York, and rising temperatures can mean dangerous, life-threatening conditions. 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

VLS coming down off the top of the 3 o'clock hour. We've got the flow that you know right here on VLS. Thank you. We appreciate you for tuning in and checking it all out. Thank you for letting us share in this space and time with you. It's a hump day Wednesday and the music continues with me, the diggity diggity Dr. Bob Lee in the city that never, never, never, ever, never, ever sleeps. 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

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Hey, Jersey City, they have the Free Public Library and Jersey City Theater. 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It's a performing arts showcase and competition. It's going to be July 2nd at 7 p.m. They're going to be showcasing their talents. Show me what you're working with. True Soul is going to be down there too. Of course, they sound like boys to men. They got it going on. They can harmonize. They can sing. Sounds of the City, performing arts showcase and competition. 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

0: There you go. That about does it for this hour right here. Hope you're enjoying the ride. Hey, hop along. Let's go. Grab my shirt tail. Let me take you for that ride right throughout the morning. Each and every morning, we keep the flow nice and simple. We'll give you the music. We'll throw some good information in there. We'll come in and out of it, and we do it just like that until it's time to quit. In the meantime, we'll take a quick break right here. I've got more Inside of the Four. It's me and you on 107.5 WVLS.
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Down off the top at 4 o'clock hour on this Wednesday hump day of the Dr. Bob Lee. Wave at a hand from the operating room. I've got everything that you need inside of the operating room. And the good thing is that I don't have what you don't want. Just got up, grand rising. Good morning to you. The flow that you know continues. And we'll do it all the way up until when the pastor comes on, Donnie McClurkin. Of course, you know he's followed by the Steve Harvey Morning Show with Ann Tripp with all the news and information. So in the meantime, let's continue to kick it like this on 107.5 WBLE.

7.5 WVLS. Hey, good morning to you. Good morning to you in a whole lot of different ways. It's about that time for those inspiring quotes. I got them for you right here. This one's from Chris Grosser. He says, quote, opportunities don't happen. You create them. Eliza Dushku said, go big or go home, because it's true. What do you have to lose? Mike Gafka once said, to be successful, you must accept all challenges that come your way. You can't just accept the ones you like. Ted Turner once said, life is a game. Money is how we keep score. Elbert Green Hubbard once said, character is the result of two things, mental attitude and the way we spend our time. Those are your inspiring quotes. And of the Dr. Bob Lee, as we continue to do our due on 107.5 WVL.

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7: New York! It's been 50 years. High Phil, congratulations. Won the chip. Stand up, New York! You see what our center did to the giraffe? 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He wasn't big no more. 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

0: There you have it. That about does it for this hour right here on 107.5 WVLS on this Wednesday, July the 1st. But about 124 days to Election Day. Make sure you get it right. Get it tight. Exercise your right to vote. Weatherman says look for it to be partly cloudy. It's going to be about 73 degrees if you decide to step out this morning. The temperature breaking the record of 97 is going to be reached. It's going up to about 98 degrees. Humid with hazy sun. It's going to be dangerous heat. Seek some time in the shade and stay hydrated. And there'll be a stretch of extreme heat coming up. It'll be a heat wave for about 5 days. So make sure you stay cool and chill with us. If you're celebrating a birthday around this time, happy birthday to you and many more. May God continue to shine that light on you. Stand by for the pastor, Donna McClurkin. He's followed by the Steve Harvey Morning Show with my girl Ann Tripp with all the news and information. So always remember this, what you are is God's gift to you. 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So choose your choice and let your choice control the chooser of the Dr. Bob Lee. I'll catch you another day, another way. 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
4: 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Dizziness, nausea, confusion, these are signs that you should immediately get out of the heat. 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Stay cool, New York.

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He turns things around. Now, I've got to go, but I want you to know that I love you. 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
21: Ladies and gentlemen, it's another day, another blessing, another moment in time that you've never had before. You'll never get it again. I'd be grateful for that. I know I am, man. I woke up this morning thanking him. Got out here early this morning, man. Got everything in already. Cold plunged, all that. 25-minute oxygen bag, bike ride, all that. All got it all in. Just right after I started being grateful. I said, man, get him, do something about it. Show him how grateful you are. Man, I got some health. I'm going to go on and use the health I got, man. Try to get a little healthier. You know what I'm saying? This all it is. Just gratitude, y'all. You change your gratitude, you change your attitude, change your attitude, change your altitude. It works like that. This, we're in the tube business over here. This the tube show. This the tube show right here. So if you don't like this here, I don't know what to tell you. You know, they got other morning shows, but it ain't this one. That's all I can tell you, you know.
22: Right.
21: I ain't cute. You know, do some nice little things. You know,
22: not that they're
21: nice
22: cute.
21: Segments. Nice segments. You know. And I absolutely love one of them morning drive boys. I'm talking about we ride or die, go down all day for each other. Mm-hmm. But, yeah, you know, when we talking about this here show, though, I'm this just going right to have here to stand strong on this one here, though. This one right here.
22: That's right.
21: What?
22: Number one.
21: Yes, you have sir. What you want to have, but you ain't got us, though. That's what, ain't no problem. Ain't no problem with nobody else. None whatsoever. But it ain't us. Now, ladies and gentlemen, Shirley Strawberry, Carla Farrell, Mississippi Monica, Junior, government name is Kiss Bates, and the legend that is Nephew Tommy. Junior, anything on your mind?
23: Man, but you just said, man, they cute. You just said they was cute.
21: Yeah, they're cute. They're cute.
23: That's nice. That's okay. You can say that?
21: Dog, I've joined in and laughed sometimes, yeah.
23: However.
21: Well, I've hollered on this here damn show. I'm talking about...
24: Change your life daily,
21: I'm talking about, man, I'd have people had to pull over. I'd have people had to go close their office, though. I'd have some people had to leave their cubicle. I had some people had to take their headsets out so they could save their job.
24: Yes.
21: I've had people spit coffee out. Yes. I've had people shoot soda pop through their nostrils. Yeah, that's what I do. Dog, I said some stuff. I know good and hell well I done said some stuff that I wasn't supposed to say and said it anyway.
23: Yeah. Remember what you said yesterday?
21: Junior, I said something yesterday I wasn't supposed to say.
23: Yeah. Yeah. No. You don't do it today.
21: Soon,
24: it's an everyday occurrence.
21: Is they asked me something? Yeah. I'm finna say something today. Matter of fact, probably on whatever news story things y'all got to say, I'm gonna just say what I want to say. You know, everybody don't like it. Go somewhere. They got other dials on this station, man. That station go all the way from the 8s all the way up to the 100 somethings. Get one in there. They got AM,
24: we want them to
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21: 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I don't know.
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24: I stand. All right. Coming up in 32 minutes after the hour, we'll hear from the nephew as he runs that prank back right after this.
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1: 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So lock in with me, New York, New Jersey, Connecticut. 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
21: It's your man

0: because that's where the computer was. You got to take your do-rag off to work your computer.
1: That's the lie you're going to tell? Because that makes
0: she was
1: no
0: having
1: sense.
0: Trouble with the computer. She couldn't get it on. That's right. Why I went in there. Your roommate ain't got money for rent or a computer. Who is this guy?
2: Or a do-rag.
1: They share do-rags.
0: So now too. Your do-rag is now her headscarf.
1: Her bonnet.
2: Well, if it's satin, it does the job, huh?
0: He came back in here holding his do-rag. You know how many times he came back in that room holding something? You wasn't there.
1: That's what she wants to know, what's going on.
0: I done told y'all, roommates with your best friend. What? How that don't make no sense.
1: Who's the female?
0: Uh-huh. It don't make no sense. Mm-hmm. And you over there every night? And you a man, and you ain't thought about going over that hall one time. Man, stop. How?
2: Into your roomies.
0: Man, please.
2: Alrighty.
1: Alright, so, okay. Alright, last one, Steve. This is from Rita in the Bronx. Rita says, this morning my husband and I had sex. He took a quick run around the block. He had coffee, and then he put on a clean shirt and a suit for work. He only showers at night, so how can he focus all day with that funk? Why doesn't he bathe?
0: Oh, I see the problem here. See, what? Initially I was thinking it was a sex problem. But he done ran round the
1: yes, it's a yeah, he got problem. A lap
0: in. Oh, you done exercise. After
3: you done got a mile in, dog.
1: Now you get
0: oh,
1: it.
0: Oh, now you at work with a clean shirt on.
1: Uh-huh. And suit.
0: Oh, see, that's a and whole suit. Another angle right here. I thought she was just talking about they had sex and he went to work. I was going to say, I don't really see a problem with that.
2: Say, me too.
0: I can't tell you how many times I done had sex and just went on somewhere. And when I come to work in front of a whole lot of people.
1: Millions.
2: What you say?
0: I be on TV and everything. Man. I just trying to pull it together. Yeah. Now I understand what you're saying. Now I see the problem. He done ran around the track, did a quick run, and then just put a shirt on. He only shower at night. Well, you know, he do one a day. We shine at night. I don't know how can you know why he your husband? Why don't you ask?
1: She's asking what are you writing officer.
0: Us for? No, why are you writing us? Why don't you ask your husband? Or could it be after y'all got through having marital relations that you was in no condition to talk? Maybe that's it.
1: He slayed.
0: So maybe you writing us because he laying it down in there so thick you can't even talk to him. I really baby, I'll see you when I get home. I really be alright. Oh, okay.
1: So she should ask him why doesn't he bathe. All right, thank you, CLO. We got through it. Thank you.
0: I don't know why.
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1: Dating a workaholic. There's a theory that dating someone who's addicted to their job just as bad as dating someone who is addicted to a substance, Steve. So I got to ask you, can you be in a healthy relationship with someone who is addicted to their job? Or can two people who are each addicted to their own job have a healthy relationship with each other? That is the question.
0: Can. Addicted is a tough word, but
1: yeah, it is.
0: If you are addicted to your job, any addiction is a problem.
1: Mm-hmm.
0: It means you're doing something in excess and you can't seem to control it.
1: Right. Uh-huh. You keep going back.
0: So you could control it, but if you think you're trapped in it.
1: Mm-hmm.
0: So it's a lot of ways around this thing. What would you do, Junior?
1: You just threw it to Junior.
2: Wow.
0: I'm sitting here looking at you. You just staring at me talking.
2: Yeah.
0: Well, what do you see in this, Junior?
2: I see it can happen. It can work. It can work. You know, if two people are addicted to their jobs, you know, you love doing what you do. You know, I mean, I love my job.
1: But isn't it a time issue, though? I mean, if you're addicted to your job, do you have time to spend with each other? Yeah.
0: Well, if both of you is addicted, has to be a mutual time, you know, that you agree upon
2: to kick it.
0: And it probably ain't going to be long.
1: Yeah, I don't see this working.
0: I got 30 minutes.
1: I don't see this working because your job comes first. You won't. Yeah. You don't put the other person first.
0: Could you be in? Here's my question, ladies. Could you be in a relationship with a man who was addicted to you?
1: Why not? I love it.
0: Ain't that the goal?
1: Yeah. Be addicted to me. Yes.
2: Be all.
1: Yes.
2: All in.
1: Yes. Yes.
2: What you mean, Steve? Just get on your nerves. Like every time they do something, he right
1: smothering you.
2: Mm-hmm. Turn around. Yeah. Smothering.
0: Well, I'm using the word addiction in the harshest way. Because like I said, addiction is a tough word.
1: Mm-hmm. It is.
0: So the question is, how would you like to be in a relationship with a man that was addicted to you? Now, this might sound good, be all over me, but I mean everywhere.
1: But yeah. Steve, he has to have time. I mean,
22: why you in the bathroom?
2: He outside the door talking.
22: Yeah, he right there at the door talking.
1: No, everyone needs me time.
0: In the hallway, meeting up against the door.
1: Everyone needs alone time and me time. Even if you're in a relationship and you're very close and all of that, you still need your me time.
2: Yeah, you want to hit it every day.
1: Yeah.
0: She in the toilet.
22: Yeah. Baby, it's paper in there, ain't it?
0: Okay. Yeah, I didn't know.
22: I'm just checking, baby. Oh, my baby.
1: Yeah.
0: You want me to give you some water while you're using it?
1: That would get on my nerves. That would get on my nerves.
22: Hey, what you had for lunch today?
0: Huh, you want some water?
1: No, that would get on my nerves.
2: Well, you in the kitchen cooking and he's sitting on the countertop talking to you while you're trying to cook.
22: That's garlic salad, garlic powder.
2: Yeah. Both.
0: But steady rubbing on
2: rubbing
0: you
2: on your fix
1: this. Yeah, there is a thing called too much. I see.
2: Yeah.
1: Yeah, what you're saying.
2: Mm-hmm. I'm going to the store. Well, let me get in on the other side. You know, hold on.
1: You need some time to yourself. Everyone needs that.
22: Yeah. You want me to floss you, baby, when you get to bed?
1: Floss my teeth.
22: I'll floss you, baby.
1: No, I'm good.
22: I'm not worried about that. I'll floss my baby.
1: I don't need help with you flossing my teeth.
2: You go to work.
1: Yeah. Well, see, that's the thing, though. So the workaholic.
2: Yeah.
1: Because I know that I have a girlfriend that she says she complains because her man works all the time. Mm-hmm. And I'm like,
2: it's got to be a healthy balance.
22: If you can't make it to the salon, I shall
0: do it. You know, my family, they did what they thought was an intervention on me to talk to me about the hours I work and I need to slow down.
1: Yeah.
0: And I agree with them.
1: And so do we.
22: Yeah, we do
0: but
22: too.
0: I asked them all the time, though, what's y'all's payment plan for all this here?
2: Yeah. What's y'all's payment plan for all of this?
0: Yeah,
2: payment?
0: I mean, you know, y'all over here just steady opening up bottles of water, ain't putting your initial. I done put a magic marker in the water drawer.
2: Mm-hmm. Uh-huh.
0: So everybody can label their water when they come over.
2: Okay.
0: Because I can't stand at the end of the night, I look in there and it's 14 yes. bottles of half-ranked
2: yeah.
0: Fiji.
2: Yeah.
0: And I'm sitting up in there going, okay.
4: Yeah.
0: That's now, you know, good and hell well, if this was your house, you wouldn't have no 14 half-open mm-hmm. bottles
22: your name on
0: sitting
22: your
0: around. Mm-hmm. Put your name on your bottle with that magic mark I put in there.
2: But there comes a point when, are you working because you have to work, or are you working because you just love what you do, too?
0: It's a combination. Somebody, my son said something that was really moving to me mm-hmm. in Abu Dhabi. And it kind of really made me feel really good because it let me know he was thinking mm-hmm. about his dad. So I was talking to this wealthy guy. He was from Kershny or somewhere like that.
22: I don't know where that is, but go ahead.
0: And not me either. A really nice guy.
4: Uh-huh. I don't remember you ever talking about
0: him. He said, Steve, what are you going to do now? I said, man, I want to be a billionaire. He said, for what?
2: Mm-hmm.
0: What do you need it for? He said, name something that you can do with $1 billion that you can't do right now.
2: Mm-hmm. Mm-hmm.
0: You live in nice homes, you fly private, you own cars you want, you dress how you want. What can you do anymore with $1 billion that you can't do now? My son went and looked at him and said, nothing.
2: Mm-hmm.
0: My dad just wants to do nothing.
2: He said, my dad just wants to
0: my
2: do
0: my dad what? Just wants to do nothing. And with $1 billion, he can go do nothing.
2: Yeah.
0: And I love to see my dad smile like he do when he ain't doing nothing.
22: Mm.
2: Aww.
4: That's great, man.
0: And that was the coolest thing for me, man. Mm-hmm. That he gets it.
2: Mm-hmm.
0: He know what I'm trying to do. I don't need $1 billion not to do nothing, though. Trust me.
2: Yeah.
0: I got to do nothing. I'm
2: okay.
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0: have a sexy first name or just have a foreign accent?
1: Tommy is sexy now. Tommy.
2: No, it ain't.
0: Tommy.
1: Tommy.
2: Tommy.
1: You can call it what it is. Tommy.
2: Tommy. Tommy is an Italian word. It means baby toe.
1: Whatever.
0: Or would you rather have a foreign accent? Would you rather have a foreign accent, Junior?
3: I would rather have a sexy first name, so I'll just go with the foreign accent.
2: Kier?
0: Kier.
1: Hell no. It's accent with it's that Kier. High pitch.
0: Kier.
2: It's what?
4: Kier. It's Kier.
2: Kier. Kier. Don't nobody know that. We've been calling you Kier the whole time. Anybody call you no damn Kier. You need another E at the end of that name. It's Kier.
0: Kier. You can't even spell. Stop.
2: I know it ain't no Kier. When the last time y'all called this?
0: Kier is sexy. Okay, I'll give you that, Junior.
2: Junior. Your name Kier, my name Steve.
0: Tomei, Steve, Kier.
2: All right, I'm rather just get
1: three
2: months. I already got an accent.
0: All right, would you?
2: I'm country
0: would
2: as you, hell. So,
0: would you guys rather be heckled on stage, or would you rather have your exes on the front row while you're performing?
4: Ooh,
0: which one?
4: Ooh.
1: Hell, them on the front row is heckling me.
2: Yeah, that's silent heckle.
0: Those are the hecklers. Your exes.
1: They ain't got to say nothing. That's heckling.
2: Are you talking about all your exes?
4: That row crowd.
0: Yeah, have all your exes on the front row. Or be heckled.
2: That'd be a hell of a show, boy.
1: We got to get through this set, though.
2: Yeah, a couple of them need to see me, though. Yeah. Yeah, back then, you didn't want me.
0: Mm-hmm.
2: Now you're on the front row. You're all on me. Yeah. I bet you never thought you had to be on the front row. Missed it. Yeah. I bet you.
0: So
2: everybody thought I'd never be on stage. Yeah. Come on. Mm-hmm. All of them.
0: All right. Would you rather have four wives in four different homes, or would you rather have one wife in a tiny house?
1: I can't do that tiny house with you. I got
2: I'm going to take them four wives.
1: I'm going to take them four wives.
2: I'm not coming in that tiny house, because there's no way I could stay married in a tiny house. It's no way.
4: Why not? Married it's people no are in tiny houses. Because
2: I'm going to have to go to the bathroom. It's just no way. You're not going to survive that. It don't matter. It don't matter where
1: you
2: it is. You can eat
1: curds or
2: you can eat coleslaw all day. I'm telling you, I don't know what it is.
0: But
2: you can do whatever you want to do. You know, in a tiny house, I don't give a what you eat. You can drink baby milk. You can drink Similac when yolk is in that tiny house. See, the problem is what you done ate all them years before. That's lying in your colon. It's the collagen.
0: You need a cleanse.
2: Penicillin.
0: Hennessy. That's today's round of Would You Rather.
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0: Who you think you're talking to?
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0: I'm talking to you. 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
1: I got something I want to say to you. You listening?
0: You know what? 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
1: This is Nephew Tommy from the Steve Harvey Morning Show. You just got pranked by your girlfriend.
0: Are you serious?
1: She pranked you, baby. 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You all right?
0: You know what? When I see that, she going to have one less float. I cannot believe she did me like this.
1: All right, I got to ask you something, baby. What is the baddest, I'm talking about the baddest, radio show in the land?
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2: y'all
4: you're talking about a swimsuit. 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
2: All right. These clothes. It don't take all that. It don't take all that. Sanger Theater, Hattiesburg, Mississippi. The Nephew is coming. That is Saturday, July 11th. Tickets are on sale right now. All right? I'm floating around the country. That's Hattiesburg. All right? That's the all-white affair. Baton Rouge, August 29th. It's another all-white affair. That's the all-white affair. Where is that at? That is the River City Theater. Tickets are on sale right now. Chicago, The Nephew is coming to town. 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I expect y'all to come out, trip out, wild out with your boy Landing the Cut August the 8th. I got the Pittsburgh City Winery. 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
8: Okay, here we go. It's hot, hot, hot. I mean, that's not even news. I mean, the news is that it's going to get really, really, really hot. It's going to be really, really, really uncomfortable. It's 76 degrees right now. We have an extreme heat and air quality alert in effect for like the next few days, actually. Hazy, hot, and humid today, getting up to 95 degrees. Of course, going to feel hotter than that. Low tonight around 75. Hazy, hot, and sticky again tomorrow. 99, but feeling like 110. Yes. And the same thing on Saturday, and the same thing, well, a little cooler on Sunday. Just a skosh, just a little bit. Expect to be hot. Okay, uncomfortable. Be very, very careful. The yellow on the roads right now, I'll get to them in a minute, but I want to say there are those cooling centers still in 5 boroughs. We have them. Just don't be proud. Just call 311. Don't try to tough it out. and find out where the nearest one is located. And some take pets, okay? Just dial 311. By the way, the Javits Center is serving as one of those cooling centers, okay? Think about that. Mass Transit on a close to schedule. We have the GW Bridge, 35 minutes. Lincoln, 25 minutes. Holland, 30 minutes. Alternate site parking in effect. And that's your traffic, everybody. And that's your weather, and it's going to be hot, hot, hot. You could say that the last week of June brought some problems for Donald Trump's hopeful agenda, especially to that part of his so-called Save America Act, which would have denied automatic citizenship to the newborns of illegal immigrants. The Supreme Court let the current policy stand, despite Donald Trump's insistence that allowing so-called birthright tourism to continue is slowly ruining the country. Undaunted, the Justice Department has issued a statement now saying that it is directing federal prosecutors, listen to this, to now prioritize investigations into so-called birth tourism schemes. That, in the wake of this week's Supreme Court ruling, leaving part of the 14th Amendment intact. Trump administration complained that our laws, again, are being abused by people simply coming to the U.S. to have their children. WBLS, HD1 New York.

0: Bentley's Chattel starting Friday, July 3rd on WBLS.
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0: 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We could be reading your letter live on the air, just like we're going to read this one right here, right now. And you never know, it could be yours.
1: It could be yours. Buckle up and hold on tight. We got it for you. Here it is. Strawberry Letter.
0: Thank you, nephew. Subject, I like taffy, but my husband doesn't. Dear Stephen Shirley, I met my husband 2 years ago, and we got married for Valentine's. We met at a nightclub, and it's a funny story how we met. He was on the dance floor with a very beautiful and curvy woman. I was dancing next to them, and the girl he was dancing with pulled me over to dance between them. She started grinding on me, and he got closer and started grinding on me, too. The girl, whose name is Taffy, gave me her cell number and her driver's license. She had game, and she knew how to get me to go home with her. She told me to do a screenshot of her license and send it to my best friend so she'd know my whereabouts. That did make me more at ease about going to her house. I followed her home, and the guy, who's my husband now, was right behind me. We did bourbon shots and smoked weed, and I was feeling tingly in all the right places. I'm sure you know what happened next. We had a threesome that lasted all night, and by the next morning, I was hooked on both of them. He was one of a kind in bed, and she was my first female experience. The guy and I started dating exclusively without Taffy, but I did beg him to have Taffy join us a few times. He would not allow it, so I had to respect his wishes. He also blamed the threesome with Taffy on alcohol, but I was not drunk, and I knew exactly what I was doing. I revisited the subject of Taffy joining us for his birthday in August, and he calmly asked me not to ever bring up Taffy to him again. I knew that wasn't the right time to tell him I've been seeing Taffy since we got married. Am I supposed to stop seeing Taffy because he doesn't like her? Well, no, you're not supposed to stop seeing Taffy because he doesn't like her. You're supposed to stop seeing Taffy because you're married. And seeing Taffy means that you're having an affair, okay? That's what that means. It doesn't matter whether he likes her or not. If you're seeing her behind his back, and you are, then you're cheating on your husband with Taffy. That's what it is. You're having an affair. Your husband doesn't know you've been cheating on him since you were married. You got turned out that crazy night. You guys had the threesome. And he said he was drunk that night, and he's over it, and he wants you over it, too. He doesn't want you to ever bring her up again. He's not with it. Don't you see that? You're his wife now, and he is not willing to share with you or to share you. So it boils down to this, wifey, your husband or Taffy. That's pretty much what it is. Can you, will you leave Taffy alone for the sake of your marriage? I mean, we know you like Taffy and all that, but it doesn't, and it doesn't seem like you can let her go because you're considering telling your husband that you've been seeing her since you guys got married. So do you honestly think he's going to stick around after you tell him? Is this thing with Taffy worth losing your husband over? That's what you have to decide. Steve?
2: Well, I agree with you, Shirley. Couple other things I want to add. You know, the subject of this letter is, I like Taffy, but my husband don't. Taffy is a code word. I know Taffy is a name, girl, but what do Taffy do? What is Taffy? Taffy is a sweet form of candy. Taffy is gooey. Taffy is stretchable. Taffy is chewy. Taffy is sticky. Now, y'all met at a nightclub where y'all was dancing. Now, this means you all are older, because they don't do that at clubs no more.
0: What do they do?
2: They just go to clubs and stand around. Mm-hmm. My kids, when they go to club, they ain't no dancing. They all in there taking selfies, doing shots, and standing in different sections. Ain't hardly no dancing at clubs no more. I don't know if you all noticed this, but that ain't what they do. So you all have got to be older if y'all was at a club dancing somewhere. He was dancing with a beautiful curvy woman. That's another clue that lets you know you're old. She was very beautiful and curvy. Okay, you all are grown people now. Don't nobody say that. No, young people don't use curvy.
0: What do they say?
2: Thick. They got other nasty ways of doing it that's too much for radio, but that ain't what they call them. Mm-hmm. You was dancing next to him, and the girl pulled you over and danced between them. She started grinding on me, and he got close and started grinding on me, too. Then the girl, this is the part that threw me a little bit, gave you her cell number and her driver's license. Oh, well, she done this before. Because I ain't never done that, and I done gave a lot of girls my phone number. The hell am I giving you my driver's license for?
3: Okay.
2: What? This right here? Anyway, she had game, you say. She knew how to get me to go home with her. What? Cell number and driver's license? Because if that's it, I'm telling you right now, you know how many men gonna go out here and get a fake license printed up? If that's all it take. And she told me to do a screenshot of her license and send it to my best friend so she'd know my whereabouts. That did make me feel more at ease. Girl, what? You got to be crazy. How the hell it make you feel at ease? Could have been a fake license. Little girl. Anyway, we'll be back. I'll tell you what else.
0: Yeah. Hang on, Steve. We'll have part two of your response coming up at 23 minutes after. The subject for today's Strawberry Letter, I like Taffy, but he doesn't. We'll get back into it right after this.
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10: Okay, nothing easy about this weather forecast. If you have problems with heat, and of course your animals, your pets and all that, you just have to be really careful today, okay? It's 76 degrees already. We have an extreme heat and air quality alert in effect. Hazy, hot, humid today, getting up to 95 degrees and feeling like 100. Okay, the low tonight about where it is now, 76 thereabouts. Hazy, hot, and sticky again tomorrow, getting up to 99 or 100. That's what it's going to read in the thermometer, but it's going to feel like 110 degrees. So what does that mean? You're going to walk on the shady side of the street, wear loose clothing, try to wear light colors if you can, and, you know, just stay indoors as much as you can. Mayor Mandami says you should make a health plan, you know, figure out what you're going to do and how you're going to stay cool. By the way, the same thing on Saturday, weather-wise, and things a little cooler, just a skosh on Sunday. On the traffic scene right now, westbound LIE slow into the Clearview right lane block there, eastbound BQE slow into Tillery Street. For a while, the right lane has been blocked, still is. By the way, yes, they are cooling centers in all five boroughs like there is every year, but some added things like the Javits Center is going to be serving as one of the cooling centers. And Mayor Mondami also says he's sending out like 15 cooling vans to deal with people who maybe have medical problems, and even go and take into buildings and help elderly people that may be having a problem. And also some cooling stations for people who work outside, you know, the folks out there who sell, you know, our lunch that we get, that we love every day. So think about that. Haitian and Syrian refugees are worried ever since the Supreme Court decided to allow the Trump administration to put an end to TPS, or the Temporary Protected Status Program. It was TPS that allowed thousands from Haiti and Syria to come and work here, and now they're afraid that the Trump administration is going to try to send them back. Meanwhile, some 60 or so people have been accused of stealing a whole bunch of luxury cars in New Jersey, shipping them over to West Africa. Prosecutors say the gang was stealing Range Rovers and BMWs and other pricey cars, and even, breaking into the owners' homes first to take the car keys and the key fobs, and then taking the vehicles. You ever hear this before? Okay, WBLS HD1 New York.
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1: New York! 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Highville, congratulations. 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Stand up, New York. 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

0: See, Missy, y'all, happy birthday to Missy Elliott and to Chloe Bailey, her pretty self. Also, Evelyn Champagne King, absolutely the queen. Evelyn Champagne Queen, it should be. Okay, it's 78 degrees right now. 78 degrees. We have an extreme heat and air quality alert in effect. So just really be very, very careful with pets. And you know, they're saying, like, I love dogs, okay? And they're saying, like, some of the signs that a dog is overheating, look for the red color of the eyes. But also, though, what they're not saying is the dog goes hacking. And you think that he or she has something in the throat. That's the problem. Run and get like a cold towel, cold something, and run it down under and on the underside of the pet, of the dog. And then if you can, put him or her in the bathtub or the sink with water, cold water on the underside, and then eventually on the top. They might vom a little later, but that'll keep the pet from dying. Hazy, hot, and humid, getting up to 95 degrees today, 78 degrees tonight. Hot and sticky again tomorrow, as high as 110. That's how it's going to feel. You might as well just deal with it. And then on Saturday, very, very warm and hot and sticky, and the same thing. A little better Sunday, a little better Monday. On the traffic scene right now, we have the George Washington Bridge coming in about 40 minutes, going outbound about 40 minutes also. Lincoln Tunnel, 50 minutes. Holland, 55 minutes. Remember, 311 is the number to call for those cooling centers. And Mayor Mandami has also got out there some cooling vans, actually, and other cooling centers and places for people who work outside. There'll be places for them as well. Mass Transit on close to schedule. Alternate side parking rules in effect. And that's your traffic, that's your weather. And this is Antrit. The humanitarian tragedy continues to unfold in Venezuela, hit by two back-to-back earthquakes on Sunday. The city of Caracas was hardest hit, with the death toll now standing at 1,900 people. Damaged hospitals are overwhelmed, as you would imagine, with thousands of people displaced. That is in Venezuela. We pray for the people of Venezuela. WBLS, HD1 New York.
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11: All right, Steve, this is from Therese in San Antonio. She says, my husband's phone is always vibrating. He said it's a group text with his boys, and instead of checking it when it goes off, he said it's no big deal, and he'll read the messages later. When he's alone, he's constantly looking at his phone, but the minute I walk in, he puts it face down or in his pocket. Are group texts among men a thing, and if so, what are they talking about?
12: Well, I'm on a group text with 12 dudes, frat brother. Mm-hmm. And sometimes it could be a bit mindless because they old.
11: Uh-huh.
12: And they group text be, okay, that's right. I agree. Yeah. Just be chirping.
13: One-liners.
12: Yeah. Right on. God bless. You know, stuff like that. I don't like messages like that. You know? then they done learned how to do the little heart.
11: And I be going, the emojis. Bruh,
12: yeah, stop that. Words. And so, yeah, it can happen. Now, the reason it's going off on vibrate because he don't have it on ring. And so if it's face down and he stopped when you come in the room, maybe he trying to be respectful of you and give you his undivided attention.
14: Okay. That's what it is.
13: No, hey, no. Y'all going to accept his advice, okay?
14: We don't have to.
12: But I'm just giving you an alternate thought process so you don't drive yourself crazy.
11: You think if right say now, it calmly.
12: Yeah, I'm just saying, you know, maybe he turned his phone upside down because, oh, here come the wife, man. Let me give him my attention and put it down or put it in my pocket. That's what he's doing.
13: Tell him, dog.
11: Here's a thought. Could it possibly be a female texting him or something?
12: Hell yeah.
14: It's possible.
11: Imagine that.
12: Hell yeah. It could be quite possible. Yeah.
13: But that's
11: and that's
13: not
11: why
13: what
11: he's
13: is.
11: Turning it over and it doesn't answer it when she's around. Could it be that, you think?
12: All maybe? That could be the case.
11: Uh-huh. But he told her it was a group of guys texting.
13: And that's what it is, sir.
11: You shut up.
12: Until you see different. You could drive your crazy if you want to. Or you could just ask him, let him see the text message.
14: Yeah. Well, read me the last text. What y'all talking about? What the fellas? What did the last text say, Steve?
13: You're not one of the fellas. You don't need to know what this is.
14: Well, what y'all
13: is
14: your name, Steve? I'll read you my last group text from my girlfriend.
13: I don't care nothing about your last group text.
14: Let's
13: what
14: read
13: y'all
14: it on
13: about.
14: Three. One, two, three. Go.
13: Ain't no one, two, three. Well, no, we're not.
12: This is kind of vulgar. This is kind of vulgar because it's just the fellas. Uh-huh. And I'm not going to have you disrespected that way.
13: We over here talking about would you rather with Catwoman or Wonder Woman. We doing that. That's all we doing.
12: Yeah, all that could be happening, lady. But until you have proof, you wearing yourself to death.
11: Now,
12: unless you're going to have proof, then don't do that.
14: Okay.
11: Well, if he would just let her see the phone, that's proof, right?
12: Well, yeah, you got to let him see the phone. But, you know, I mean, if he lets you see the phone. But if your man don't want you to see the phone because there's something on the phone he don't want you to see.
11: Obviously.
12: Yeah, this ain't no magic trick. What's wrong with y'all?
14: Well, it ain't that complicated. Just pull up the text thread so I can see what y'all talking about.
12: I'm not finna do that.
15: You can't handle that.
11: All right, we might have time for one more. This is from Shaquilla in Philly. Shaquilla says she's an ER nurse and she works from 3 to 11. She's married. She has a 6-year-old son. She said, I made lasagna Tuesday and I left it out to cool off before I went to work. When I got home at 11:30, p.m. It was still on the counter. My husband and my son's plates were on the counter with stuck on food and Coke spilled on the countertop. This is a daily occurrence, and I can't get my husband to lift a finger in the kitchen. He told me it's my domain, and I almost lost it and hit him with a cast iron skillet. Why can't he clean up after himself? She almost killed him.
13: That's an assault.
12: I mean, you know. Yeah. Yeah, he needs to start cleaning up because you get hit with that skillet, dog. I'm going to just tell you.
14: You're done.
12: I'm bust you upside your head. Now, this, concussion. You know, you got to chip in round now.
14: Trifling.
12: Bro, you got to chip in. It's her domain, nothing.
14: Yeah.
12: That ain't how it work, man.
14: Mm-hmm. Tell
12: you got to chip in round.
11: Yeah. All right. All right. Coming up in 20 minutes after the hour, we'll have more of the Steve Harvey Morning
12: I'll
11: Show
12: tell you what
11: right
12: she
11: after
12: ought to
11: this.
12: Do. Quit cooking, then they can't mess up.
14: Hello.
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4: I know we can't lose, afford to lose some of this humidity. I know that. It's now 81 degrees right now. 81 degrees. The skies are partly sunny. You have an extreme heat, air, and quality air quality alert in effect. Hazy, hot, and humid. The three H's getting up to 95 degrees, but feeling much hotter than that. Low down 78 degrees tonight. Hazy, hot, and sticky again tomorrow. Getting up to around 100 degrees on the thermometer. Feeling like 110. Very dangerous to be walking around like, hey, la, la, la, la. Be very careful. Shut up. Clay. Anyway, same thing on Saturday and Sunday also. Just a little cooler on Sunday. Just a skosh, okay? On the traffic scene right now, still got that westbound NLI East Zone to the Clearview. The right lane is your problem there. Eastbound BQE, there's been a problem in the right lane at Tillery Street like forever. Still might be there. GW Bridge about 40 minutes coming in and outbound to Jersey. Lincoln Tunnel, 50 minutes. Holland Double Nickel, 55. Again, I can't tell you this enough. Those cooling centers, if you're in the house, you're suffering like, oh, I'm fanning, it's not working. Please don't be proud. Call 311. There are cooling centers in 5 boroughs. We do this every year. And Mayor Mondami has added a few others. The Javits Center is now one of the cooling centers. But he also has these rolling vans. He says he got 15 of them rolling around the neighborhoods, making sure everybody's okay, with doctors inside that can go up and address a problem if someone says, oh, please go help that lady or whatever. Mass Transit on close to schedule. Alternate side parking in effect. The natural traffic, that's your weather. 81 degrees. Ears up, college students. Some major changes in effect today as it pertains to student loans. Thanks to the Trump administration, there will be modifications to the federal student loan program. Many where it concerns graduate students who up till now could have been able to borrow whatever unlimited amount of money to help with their education. Well, you can't do that anymore. The Trump administration is capping most graduate student loans at $20,000 or so, or $100,000 total. That's starting today. WBLS, HD1 New York.
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1: Okay, it's 80 degrees. Okay, people are like, oh, I'm crazy. As the Big Apple becomes the Baked Apple this weekend. Okay, starting today, really. Extreme heat and air quality alerts out there. Again, it's the Baked Apple for the rest of the weekend. Hazy, hot, and humid today, getting up to 95 degrees and feeling warmer than that, needless to say. 78 degrees tonight. Hazy, hot, and humid again tomorrow. About 99 to 100 on the thermometer. So, I mean, my goodness, you know, it's going to be like 110 when you're walking around. Same thing on Saturday, and then things get a little cooler on Sunday, and with a little bit of thunderstorm activity cooling things off as well. Okay, on the roads right now, we got the eastbound Bell Parkway slow into Ocean Parkway. We have the GW Bridge both ways, actually 40 minutes. Lincoln Tunnel, 50 minutes coming in. Holland, Double Nichols. And by the way, I can't remind you about this more. Go the 311 if you're not sure where a cooling center is nearest you. Don't try to stick it out in your house and keep your head in the fan. If it's not working, go out there. Many places for you. Mayor Mondami also says that the Javits Center is one of the cooling centers out there, but they're in all five boroughs, and some take pets as well. Mass Transit on a close to schedule. Alternate side park rules are in effect, and that's your traffic. That's your weather. It is 80 degrees. The U.S. State Department says that an Israeli airstrike killed a 23-year-old mother and her one-year-old little girl in Gaza on Monday. And earlier, also Monday, the Gaza Health Ministry says that two other people were killed and that 27 others were wounded during another Israeli strike where people had gathered to sit by the water simply and try and relax. The humanitarian tragedy, meanwhile, continues to unfold in Venezuela, hit by two back-to-back earthquakes on Sunday. The city of Caracas was the worst as hit. Really, you see aerial photos of it. It's just like flattened. Several blocks of buildings just completely flat. The death toll, is now sitting at 1,900, expected to go much higher. WBLS, HD1 New York.
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check out to fly out to Essence. Say what? I'm ready to party. But first, let's get through this day. And I'm doing it commercial free with your favorite songs. Got some words of encouragement, some hustlers tips so we can run that money up. And of course, your steaming spicy celeb tea. So let's get ready to rumble. The Deja Vu Show is on.

I'm the man from the big beat. Hey, what you gonna play around my way? Hey, listen to what I gotta say. Simple thing. Don't you know I am the man? Rock shows here, the gym, Japan. Have people shaking my hand.

Tri-State. Time to get those celebrations on. We big up life's big and small moments. Call me up so I can put your shout out on the air. You know my number. It's 212-545-1075. And we'll shout out your anniversary, your birthday, your job promotion, maybe your wedding. I don't know. We can turn it up. Come on, let's do it. Holla at your sister girl right now.

Hanging out with you on this Deja Vu show. We are fully into summer, but I know you're already thinking about school. Matter of fact, we're thinking about the kiddos. And guess what? They have now approved a $1,000 college savings account for all public school kindergartners right now. Oh my gosh, go and do your research. That's for all my New York City kids. I love it. Set them off on the right path. Now we're on the path of commercial-free music. Keeping it here on WBLU.

0: Deja Vu Show. It's time for the birthdays and celebrations. Happy birthday shouts out to actress Storm Reid turning 23. Chloe Bailey turns 28. Pam Anderson is 59. Missy Elliott is 55. You got Plies turning 50. And let's go to our WBLS lines. Who's this and what are you celebrating?
1: 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Love, Mommy.
0: Oh, happy birthday to Ducey. Hey, thanks for hanging out with us and keep those calls rolling in. 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
4: She wants some new tasteless photos. I'm going to let them see the whole cookie jar. I want you to put a Photoshop on my breast and push them back up where they belong. 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

halfway through the week, entering a brand new month. We got a lot on our plates right now, but that's okay. 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

favorite celebs. 50 Cent said he doesn't get into political stuff, but he's getting into the political arena by allegedly performing with your guy, or for your guy, Donnie Jr. Yes, he's got a whole private club where it costs 100 something thousand to be in per year, and 50 Cent is performing allegedly. Ja, Busta, and Timbaland are down with this. I don't know. My question is, do you care? You know, a lot of folks are like, oh, I'm political, I'm not political, and when you do certain things, they kind of lean towards a political stance. Do you care at this point as a listener? I'm just wondering. Meanwhile, hey, if you're wondering about LeBron leaving, the word is he is out from the Lakers and heading over to the Warriors. I'll keep you updated once we get down with it. The decision, LeBron James, for the 24th season. Hey, that's all of your tea.

0: tone to the mecca of New York radio, where I first learned how to rock. It's your boy DJ Grandmaster Flash, and I'm gonna be on the air every Friday, 12 noon, with my girl Deja Vu. I'm from the BX, but I'm here to smash it all over Connecticut, Jersey, and the five boroughs of New York. I'm going back to Bentley's Shadow, starting Friday, July 3rd on WBLS.
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1: 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Hang out for Knowledge is Power. 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I'll give you all the deets on who did what back in the day in history. 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

0: to the Deja Vu Show, and all eyes are on New York and Mayor Mamdani, Zohran Mamdani, who I think is doing an amazing job. But let's talk about a whole conference of mayors, okay? There is an organization called the United States Conference of Mayors. And back in 1987, Newark, New Jersey's mayor, Mayor Kenneth Gibson, became the first African-American president of that conference of mayors. There are thousands of in there, I think 30,000 or more in this nonpartisan organization. And he was the first African-American president of that organization. Not only that, this dude was mayor for 18 years, and he was also the first African-American mayor of a major city in the northeastern U.S. Just a little history. Hey, that's your WBLS Knowledge is Power on the Deja Vu Show. 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

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Already got the barbecue in my mind. Thinking about the hot dogs. They said that people will consume 100 50 million hot dogs on Independence Day. Y'all eating a lot of dogs. A lot of dogs. As long as it's got a little burnt on it, we down in business. Hey, let's get into the business of commercial-free music this hour. 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

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And while we've been talking nationally about Europe and their heat wave, right here locally, we are about to enter our heat wave starting today. So make sure you stay hydrated. There are going to be cooling centers. You can call 311 and find out about that. And just make sure you check on our seniors, all right? While we bumping these jams, we got to look out for the fam. And it's the Deja Vu Show on WBLS.

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1: 4th of July weekend. Lots of folks are planning to go out of town or go over somebody's house. My question is, if you're going to the cookout or the barbecue, whatever you like to call it, we know you're going to have some hot dogs and buns and burgers and all that stuff on the grill, but what about the sides? What are the sides that you bring that you like to have at your own barbecue? Maybe you're requesting somebody to bring something. Is it the potato salad? Is it the corn or the cob? Maybe you do like a pasta salad. My sister-in-law Yolanda, shouts out to Yolanda. She does a mean seafood pasta salad. I put in a request for that. And do you do things like spaghetti? Because I think spaghetti is kind of strange at a barbecue, but I've seen it a lot. So let's talk about it. On the BLS lines, 212-545-1075. What sides are you sliding into that cookout this weekend?
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0: bring that tea about your favorite celebs. Let me tell you, y'all clowned the acting on that show Nemesis from Courtney Kemp. But baby, Nemesis did its thing in the numbers on Netflix, and now they've been renewed for a second season. And yes, we will be watching because it was a good plot. I liked it. Meanwhile, were you watching the BET Awards? Well, Chris Rock was watching Drewski and showed him some love. I think it's so cool when you have your legends, you know, boost up those who are coming right under them. And he told him it was incredible, great job, all of that. So shouts out to Chris Rock, really showing love. And Chris wasn't the only one showing love. It was some girl power love with Dochi and SZA shouting out rapper Mona Leo as well. So got to show the love to those who are just getting into the game. Give them some inspiration. Hey, that's all of your WBLS tea for now.
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4: New York! 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How I feel. Congratulations. Won the chip. Stand up, New York. You see what our center did to the giraffe? 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He wasn't big no more. He was small. Our guards moving like a video game. Playing.

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You know it's WBLS hanging out with you on the 1st of July on this Deja Vu show. And you might not think about people being sad around the 4th of July and suffering. Some folks are lonely. Some people are. Some people might be going through some things. And I got some words just to lift you up coming up in a minute. And maybe it's not you. It might be your friend. You can use these words to help them feel a little better, all right? Stick around.

0: It's time for the words of encouragement on the Deja Vu Show. And a friend of mine was invited to a cookout. She just recently broke up with someone. And she's like, girl, I don't feel like being bothered. But everybody's going to be out. Why sit in the house and mope? So we had some, you know, healing words come together. And it says here, healing comes in waves. And maybe today, the waves hit the rocks. And that's okay. You are still healing. That's Legioma Ubenyeo. And then Marilyn Monroe even had a nice quote saying, sometimes good things fall apart so better things can fall together. So even though you might be going through a little something, don't just sit and wallow. Have your 5-minute pity party and then get out there, hang out with your friends. It might do you a world of good. Plus, I'm always down for a little barbecue, and you are too. Hey, those are your words of encouragement on this Deja Vu Show with WBLS.
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And somebody said, y'all always giving out free stuff. And do. No, we really do. I got some tickets to Keith Sweat a little bit later. Keep it right here on this Deja Vu Show with WBLS.

0: this right here is WBLS, and it's time for that hustler's tip.
1: Now, a lot of Starbucks employees and other national brand employees get online and talk about secret things and stuff that happens at their job. Now I hear Starbucks is actually embracing that and paying some of their employees that go viral. Now, see, that's how they pay attention and you get on with the happenings. I think that's really smart of Starbucks. Meanwhile, it's finally time for WhatsApp Meta to smarten up. They're giving us usernames now, so you don't have to put your actual legal name and you don't have to have just your phone number input. So when people see it, they don't have to see your government. You can use a username. You do have to have a phone number to have WhatsApp, but that will be disguised now. Just FYI. Finally, Meta's doing something. Hey, listen, you've just got your hustler's tip. Act on it. Do what you got to do with it and get that money up, baby.
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0: right, party people, it's been real. Bringing into this July moment, this summer moment. Oh, I'm excited about it because I've got the 4th of July weekend plans that are on deck down in the islands. And what will you be doing? You'll be hanging out with me via social at Official Deja Vu Show. I'm out of here. I'll be back to hang out Monday. Until then, stay sweet, stay a little funky, but out of trouble. And to all of my Black, White, Asian, Latino, Indigenous, and biracial butterflies, peace. I love you. But sister girls got to go. Hey, meet me back here Monday for the Deja Vu Show. And you have a safe and fun 4th of July. Just Nick is up next on WBLS.
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It is just Nick checking in on this hot Wednesday. Oh my God. My shoes were on fire. That's how hot it is outside. We're under a heat warning, an air quality alert. It's going to be like this all week. As a matter of fact, I saw temperatures up to 101 and 102 later on this week. So stay hydrated, my friends. But right now, let's kick off 107 minutes of back-to-back R&B. And here's everybody's favorite song, Tevin Campbell, Can We Talk? It's WVLS.

Speaking of moment for life, can we send a congratulations to the New York Liberty, who are now our Commissioner's Cup 2026 champions, baby. New York City, we can't stop winning. Can't stop, won't stop, right? Beautiful. Shout out to all the amazing WNBA players. 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But right now we're inside 107 minutes of back-to-back R&B. Turn this up. It's a little Brandy on BLS.

It's giving summertime, baby. It's giving summertime vibes. We are inside 107 minutes of back-to-back R&B with yours truly, Just Nick, your favorite afternoon personality, hopefully so. And congratulations to R&B singer Ginuwine, who's preparing for another walk down the aisle after he just announced his engagement. Full

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the AC up. Fire hydrants on, baby. It's hot out there. What's up? It's just Nick with WBLS. And right now, I want to send a birthday shout out to Gamila Shabazz. Hey, honey. Happy birthday. I hope you celebrate your big one. And for anybody listening who's celebrating a birthday today, happy birthday to you. Happy anniversary. Happy graduation. We're inside 107 minutes of back-to-back R&B, and it's a family affair on BLS.

You can catch Drew Hill at Keith Sweat's birthday bash going down at the Barclays, and your chance to win tickets is coming up a little later on in the show, but he's not by himself. He's bringing out Joe. Cut close, and there will be surprise guest appearances, so you definitely need to be in the building. Let's get back to this great music. It's BLS.

Yo, what is New York? Did you see the video of the couple who climbed all the way to the top of the Empire State Building spire this morning? It's more than 1,400 feet above the city. First of all, my vertigo was going crazy watching that. My nerves was insane. But they had this banner that they flew that said, "When the power of love beats the love of power, the world knows peace." Now, that's a Jimi Hendrix quote. And then shortly after, the man got on one knee and proposed. Talk about taking your relationship to new heights. Only in New York, baby. I guess they had an Empire State of Mind. It's BLS.

112 Cupid on WVLS. You know, there's just some songs that just take you back to love, man. Do you remember cruising down West Side Highway or headed to Orchid Beach, hanging out on the block or slow dancing at that basement party with a person that you swore you'd never forget? That's what that song does for me. What's up? It's just Nick hanging out with you on this hot Wednesday. Let's keep the music rolling with some Outkast. It's WVLS.

line of that song is when Andre 3000 says, forever, forever, ever, forever, ever. Yeah, what's up? It's just Nick. WVLS, your number one for R&B. Yeah, it's hot outside, y'all. Stay hydrated out there. And don't forget to keep it locked, because we got your chance to win those tickets to see Keep Sweat coming up a little bit later on. Plus, I got some Monica, Mary J. Blige, Lisa and the Cold Jam, that new joint from Tone Stith, and our daily affirmation. We're going to affirm ourselves, and this is a good one. Coming up next.

0: 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I'm from the BX, but I'm here to smash it all over Connecticut, Jersey, and the five boroughs, New York. I'm going back to Bentley's Shadow, starting Friday, July 3rd on WBLS.
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Tri-State, you are everything for tuning in right now. I appreciate the love. It's just Nick, and it's time for our favorite segment, the Daily Affirmation. And I've been reading a lot of books lately, and I picked back up this book from Oprah Winfrey called The Path Made Clear. And it's a bunch of quotes from interviews that she has done in her lifetime. And one of the quotes that she wrote stuck with me. It said, "There is no greater gift you can give or receive than to honor your calling. It's why you were born and how you become most truly alive." And that answers one of life's most biggest questions. What is our purpose? Sometimes we spend so much time chasing success that we forget to ask if we're chasing what we're actually created to do. Your calling isn't just a career or a title or a paycheck. It's the thing that brings life to you while it pours into someone else. And you know, the world will always reward what is popular, but purpose rewards what is authentic. So don't measure your life by how busy you are. Measure it by how aligned you are. Because when you honor your calling, you stop living someone else's definition of success and start becoming exactly who you were created to be. So let's affirm. Today, I choose purpose over pressure. It's WVLS.

0: 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If you want to go party with the legendary Keith Sweat for his birthday bash, coming to the Barclays with Joe, Drew Hill, Cut Close, and more, all up next on VLS.
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Your favorite R&B lives right here on New York's number one for R&B. WBLS, hanging out inside the Just Nick Show. Oh man, we lost another legend. We're going to talk about that inside the NYCU news you could use coming up in the 6 o'clock hour once Red Alert gets here. But don't forget that your chance to win these tickets to party with the one and only, the legendary Keith Sweat, is a matter of moments away. So just stay right there. It's WBLS. Okay.

living legend, baby. Congratulations once again to Lauryn Hill. Did you watch the tribute? Oh, man, I am going to be rewatching that all month long. You know BET is going to replay it over and over again, but it was so good and definitely well worth the watch. It's just Nick and it's time to open up these phone lines to hook you up with these tickets to see Keith Sweat live at the Barclays for his birthday bash. Call the number 7-212-545-1075.

0: It's about that time. Opening up the phone lines, all you got to do is be caller number 7. That quick, that easy. I've got passes for you to party with the birthday boy. Keep Sweat is at the Barclays July 25th. Who wants to go? WBLS, you're on with Just Nick. Hello, who's this?
1: Oh, my God. I can't believe it.
2: Oh, my God. No way.
0: You made it through. Who am I talking to?
2: My name is Brenda. I don't want to give my last name, but...
0: Hi, Brenda. That's good enough for me, girl. You are caller number 7.
1: I can't believe it. Oh, my goodness.
0: You are hanging out with Keith Sweat for his birthday bash at the Barclays. Drew Hill, Joe, cut close, and surprise appearances. I'm going to throw in an extra ticket so you can take somebody with you. Brenda, congratulations. And what is your favorite R&B station?
1: WBLS. I love Keith Sweat, too. I love him. Oh, my God.
0: New York, if you're looking for something different to do on a Sunday night, I got you. 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Let's make this another sold out event. Brooklyn.

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17: Lincoln, the thing them call a broken heart. This blessed love will never part. You don't know it from the start. Me tell them, say I'm dirty, yeah. Sean Paul and Sasha.

That red light special ain't no joke, baby. What's up? It's just Nick. Hanging it out on a Wednesday, and it's the first of the month. And you know it's a tradition for me to play a certain song, so that is on the way. Plus, we'll be checking in with the coolest legend, Red Alert, as we gear up for the After Work Mix at 6, getting you over this hump. Right now, let's get into some requests at Adina Howard. It's Freak Like Me on WVLS.

0: 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Wake up, wake up, wake up. It's the first of the month.
1: You always like to do that, huh, Nick?
0: It's become a tradition, okay? It's the first of the month. We gotta play the song. Make sure y'all go pay them bills, okay? That's your reminder for today. Red
1: That's
0: alert.
1: Right, because if you don't pay them bills because you had this some of the money the 30th or the 31st, you in trouble.
0: Listen, we got to do better with this big age of yours. You better pay them bills on time. How you feeling today, Red?
1: Everything fine. Coming along good for the note halfway through the week.
0: That part, getting over this hump as we get ready for the 4th of July weekend.
1: That's right. You know, we're about to go ahead and go out with a big bang in a safe way.
0: Pun intended. And I just saw that Salt and Pepper are going to be performing for the Macy's 4th of July parade going down Saturday, July 4th on NBC and Peacock. And you can tune in at 7 o'clock if you don't plan to be out there in the parade yourself.
1: Big up to Salt and Pepper. I'm happy to hear this. Who would ever expect that hip-hop would be touching the world like this?
0: That part. Well, listen, we got this After Work Mix coming up in less than 10 minutes. I've got some NYCU as well, news you could use. And we lost a legend today, Red. I'll fill you guys in on that. And what else is trending on this hump day?
1: Okay, we'll be right back. Just Nick and I right here, WBLS.
0: August Wilson's Joe Turner's Come and Gone is in its final weeks on Broadway. 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
3: 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Won the chip. 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You see what our center did to the giraffe? 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He wasn't big no more. He was small.

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The music is set. So turn that volume all the way up. It's the After Work Master Mix on 107.5 WBLS and WBLS HD1, New York City.

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0: live inside the After Work Mix on a hump day.
1: Hump day, everybody. This is what we do.
0: Yeah, Red Alert is the one that does all the work around this time. I just dance and it's a party over here.
1: Sure. You know, don't lead them on like that. Don't do that.
0: Well, we appreciate y'all tuning in. It's time to hook you up with this NYCU news you could use.
1: Come on, Nick, make it happen.
0: Well, we're going to start off with the best news. Congratulations to the New York Liberty, our 2026 Commissioner Cup champions.
1: It seemed like history repeating in sports right here in NYC.
0: Oh, New York City, we winning, baby. It's on. It's game time. Also, congratulations to Breonna Stewart, who now becomes the first two-time MVP in the tournament.
1: Nice.
0: Another news, a little bit of sad news. We want to send our prayers up for actor Danny Glover, who revealed that he's living with Alzheimer's disease.
1: Oh, man. Good man right there. Oh, man. Danny Glover.
0: Also, want to send a prayers up for legendary comedian and one of New York City's kings of comedy, Capone, is experiencing some health issues.
1: Yes. Capone been going through it for quite a while, you know. Heavy prayers for that brother right there, you know. A good man, too.
0: My prayers are for
1: you in a speedy recovery. Cool.
0: Also, we lost Victor Willis, the lead singer of The Village People and the voice behind YMCA.
1: Oh, wow. Condolences, wow.
0: Let's lighten it up a little bit. Happy birthday goes out to Chloe Bailey, who turned 28 today.
1: Chloe, birthday blessings.
0: Also, if you haven't checked out that new horror film called Strung, she played that role, baby. I don't really do scary movies, but shout out to her, because she did that.
1: Ah, man. Anybody else have a birthday? Birthday blessings to you as well.
0: And lastly, for all my Tyler Perry fans, it's official. Why Did I Get Married Again? Comes out on Netflix September 9th. And yes, it has the original cast, minus Janet Jackson. You're all caught up with the news. Part two of this mix is on the way next.
1: Right here. We continue on WBLS. 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

0: Now, Red, I know you're trying to get us over the hump, but you ain't have to turn the heat up like this because it's already hot outside. You'll have people sweating even more.
1: It's getting hot in here.
0: Thank you so much, Red. That's our time, though. We got to wrap up the After Work Mix on this Wednesday. Thank you so much for hanging out. You can follow us on social media. Hey, Just Nick, JUSNIK, and Red.
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Brooklyn.

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I think it's gonna be one of those nights, baby. Wednesday nights are always unpredictable when it comes to a lot of things. But it's a good thing, because we want to be spontaneous at times, don't we? Welcome to the Quiet Storm. As we wind it down, as you drive, as you kick back and chill, as you prepare that meal for the night, I'm here to super serve your musical menu. I'm Lenny Green, and here's October London. Let's drive a little bit tonight, baby. We got an emotion.

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Welcome to The Quiet Storm. I'm Lenny Green. What's up, New York, New Jersey, Connecticut? How was your day? Quite a few of my friends ate indoors, but some of y'all ate outdoors. I guess it wasn't too hot for you. But the most important thing on a day like today, where they have put out so many advisories saying don't overexert yourself, it's harder on elderly people, those of you ladies who are expecting, and maybe little children. But the season of summer is definitely in full effect, and personally, I'm loving it. I'm not going to complain at all. I'm looking forward to having a good evening with you tonight. If I can do anything for you, please, by all means, give me a call. And I know it's difficult to reach me. Drop me an email, LennyGreenTQS@gmail.com. Shout out to all my cancers that are celebrating birthdays today, all the first of the month babies. How are you? You good? New York, let me remind you, don't forget, please save the date, Sunday, August 9th, my 24th annual Family Day. It's going down in Brooklyn, Von King Park, the same park I've been using for the last 23 years. We're going to have a great time. We have special guests coming, wonderful activities for the children. So many of the WBLS master mixes will be there. So it's going to turn into a Brooklyn summer party. Trust and believe that. Get all the details off my Instagram page, Lenny Green Official. Coming up, Lionel Richie and that songstress who's celebrating her birthday today, Evelyn Champagne King, baby. It's 107.5 WBLS.

0: home to the mecca of New York radio, where I first learned how to rock. It's your boy DJ Grandmaster Flash, and I'm gonna be on the air every Friday, 12 noon, with my girl Deja Vu. I'm from the BX, but I'm here to smash it all over Connecticut, Jersey, and the five boroughs of New York. I'm going back to Bentley's Shadow, starting Friday, July 3rd on WBLS.
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the quiet storm, buckled up, settling down, and on the J-O-B with you. Yeah, because I know everyone can't clock off. I know you want to, though, right? I know. But baby, I'm going to hang out with you until you can clock off. And for those of you who are lucky enough to be in the ride, yeah, let's do what we have to do. If you're on your way to the airport to pick up, or maybe to get away for the weekend, safe travels to you. And patience to you for those of you who have to pick up someone. Because the airport's crowded. This holiday weekend is in full effect already. Who's waiting to Friday? Who's waiting to Saturday? Well, look, have a good time, especially if you go into the Essence Music Fest. I'm a little jealous because I really wanted to go this year, but maybe next time. Have fun. Let me know how it is, okay? And because today is National Canada Day, for those of you heading up to Canada to enjoy the Jazz Fest, I heard it's phenomenal. One of my boys went up there. He says, this is not going to be his last time. He says, for the package that he has, it must be over 30 concerts up in Canada. So for those of our Quiet Storm lovers in Canada that listen to us online, I thank you for locking in. It's been written that love is the master key that opens the gates of happiness. So let me open up that gate as we enjoy the music of Brother Lionel Richie, who's back on the tour with Earth, Wind & Fire. And I wish him well, because I know you heard the news. He wasn't feeling too good, but he's doing a little better. Well, a lot better, in order to be on the road. Love always finds a way, especially when you lock down in the quiet storm.

The Quiet Storm saying good evening, Natasha from Roosevelt Island. Thank you for locking in. A very good evening going out to Robin, who's locked in with us in Milwaukee. A good evening going out to Jeanette. Thank you for locking down with us in Tuscaloosa, Alabama. Thank you for being here, baby. Appreciate that. Look, get at me if you can, if you want. What can I do for you personally tonight? I'm here to super serve, baby. I'm here to satisfy your musical needs. And Wednesday nights are very, very special. It's special this night because tonight is the first Wednesday of July. So shout out to all of the cancers that are celebrating birthdays. The first of the month, babies. I'm 2 months away from my birthday, but let's celebrate your birthday to the fullest. You know, there's one thing, or there's a few things in July that I recently found out. Like, every month is a national something where they focus on something. The number one thing for me, or I should say my kryptonite, my weakness, is ice cream. Always been, since I was 5 years old. And July is National Ice Cream Month. And in honor of National Ice Cream Day, I had to get me some ice cream. Yeah, but I have to do it moderately because, you know what? Ice cream, in my presence, can go quicker than you can put the key in the door. Yeah, I have it real bad. I have to wean myself away from it at times. And I hope you don't have to do the same thing. But July is also Blueberry Month and Grilling Month, Culinary Arts Month. So there's so many things in the month of January that we have to look forward to. And of course, it's a very hot month. But I'm gonna make the music just as sweet and hot for you. But I'm also gonna take a moment out right now to wish Miss Evelyn Champagne King a happy birthday. Today is her day. Today is your day. Remember, birthdays are feathers in the broad wing of time. Let's enjoy a classic that she gave us. Let's go back a little bit. Bet you she don't love you. Fellas, if a young lady's telling you that about somebody that you're serious with, they may know something that you don't, so you may want to have a conversation. But happy birthday, Evelyn Champagne King. Welcome to the Quiet Storm.

0: The Quiet Storm will be right back.
1: It's getting hot outside New York, and rising temperatures can mean dangerous, life-threatening conditions. Every year, more than 500 New Yorkers lose their lives to extreme heat. 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We will text you anytime dangerous heat is on the way, so you have enough time to get ready. 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Cooling centers are open to everyone, and some are even pet friendly. 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Dizziness, nausea, confusion, these are signs that you should immediately get out of the heat. If symptoms are severe, call 911. 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
5: It's your favorite afternoon personality, Just Nick. Big match tonight and the perfect excuse to party. But maybe this time you don't want to party so hard. You know you can have a drink that's got that smooth little kick but lets you wake up tomorrow feeling amazing and remembering who won the match. Arkay is the world's first zero-proof spirits brand. Arkay invented the warm molecule which delivers the familiar burn of whiskey or tequila without alcohol. Zero calories, zero sugar, zero regrets. RKBeverages.com.
6: It's the calm before the storm. Before the storm. With your host Lenny Green on 107.5 WBLS and WBLS HD1 New York.